0: 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Hey there, it's Bob Pickett.
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Well, hey, it's Bob Pickett, and the Bowl welcomes Riley Green to First Financial Credit Union Amphitheater on September the 11th with Randy Houser, Cassius Culpepper, and Hannah McFarland. 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
1: This song right here that I'm playing right now put Luke Bryan on the map. 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And he's still cashing those checks, okay?

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0: 98.1 The Bull, Albuquerque's classic country, Tim McGraw, Indian Outlaw, a song written on a bar napkin. In a bar, given to Tim McGraw, and that helped Tim's career quite a bit right there. But, you know, it's funny. Tim didn't sing that on his last tour. Is he going to sing this on this next tour? And he kind of admitted to me that he really didn't remember the words. So, yeah, if you see a teleprompter out on the Tim McGraw tour, that's why. Hopefully this will be added on the tour anyway. Now, speaking of music, speaking of concerts, my goodness, we're ready for this. Our iHeartRadio Music Festival is back. 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
1: I'm Bob Pickett. This coming October marks the 40th anniversary of his debut album, and this song was on it. Dwight Yoakam with Honky Tonk Man, Leon Guitars, Cadillacs, etc.

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Hey, it's Bob Pickett. And another great show is coming to the First Financial Credit Union Amphitheater this summer. Riley Green, along with Randy Houser, on September the 11th. Get all the info and win your tickets down the contest page at the Bull ABQ.

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Wake up tomorrow morning with Bob Delmont and listen for Don't Do That. 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
1: Have you been to the Country Music Hall of Fame and Museum in Nashville in the Rotunda to see this man's plaque hanging on the wall? Keith Whitley, don't close your eyes. 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And

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1: 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I'm still trying to find out if this song is true. 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

Albuquerque's classic country, 98.1 The Bull. Do you love to read? Can I recommend a book, Killing Time by Clint Black? Yeah, kind of based on the title of this song. Clint Black, Killing Time.

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So Bob Delmont's back tomorrow to take care of you. 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

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It's Bob Pickett, and Luke Bryan is in town this Saturday night at the First Financial Credit Union Amphitheater. 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
1: George Strait, does Fort Worth ever cross your mind? Another George Strait appearance coming up in a few weeks. George is going to make the trip from San Antonio to Nashville and sing a song with Alan Jackson. Alan Jackson's final concert, June the 27th. I wonder what they're going to sing together. I hope it's Designated Drinker. Remember that song that they did together years and years ago? Anyway, we'll find out. But yeah, George is going to take the tour bus all the way to Nashville for one song.
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1: Garth Brooks, Papa Loved Mama. 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
1: Hey, it's Bob Pickett. Thanks for staying up late with me. I can see you yawn right there. No, come on.

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1: 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You getting ready to go to bed? Turn out the lights? 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Evidently, he couldn't when he got the idea for this song. Garth Brooks.

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Hey, it's Bob Pickett. Be sure and wake up tomorrow morning with Bob Belmont. He'll serve up what's trending in country with all the latest Nashville scoop. 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

0: 98.1 The Bull. One more day. That is Diamond Rio. Welcome back. My name is Adam, as always. Delighted to be with you here. Did you guys see this story? Forbes 2026 list of America's richest self-made women. Now, I was assuming that because this was Forbes, this was going to be a business-minded deal, which it is. Don't get me wrong, but it's a lot of entertainment here. Oprah Winfrey was one of the ladies you'd recognize, $3.4 billion net worth. She's number 16 on this list, though. Taylor Swift was number 23 at $2 billion. And, of course, you can't have this list without a Kardashian. Kim at number 25, $1.9 billion net worth. Jeez.
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Leanne Rimes' one-way ticket. Why? Because she can. Here's the king of country music, George Strait, Love Without End, amen.

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0: 98.1 The Bull, Albuquerque's classic country. Islands in the Stream, that is Kenny and Dolly. Welcome back to the third shift. My name is Adam. That's an all-time duet. Who knows, you may see a surprise duet or two at our iHeartRadio Music Festival. It is officially back September 18th and 19th at T-Mobile Arena in Las Vegas. Two nights, one stage. And by the way, on that one stage, Kenny Chesney and Lainey Wilson will be rocking it. 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

Hey, it's Adam on 98.1 The Bull, and I got to say thanks to everyone in Los Lunas. 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
1: Days go by. That is Keith Urban. This is the third shift. What's going on? 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
0: 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It's the Word on the Street Tour. He's also got Lainey Gardner, Carly Scott Collins, Shane Prophet, and DJ Rock coming along. 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
1: 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Classic now. Watermelon Curl.

0: 98.1 The Bull. Must be doing something right. Billy Currington on the third shift. Welcome back. My name is Adam. Let me ask you a hypothetical question. It's a Friday night. So what are your big plans? Don't worry. You don't have to come up with an excuse. Just plan to sit on the couch, watch some TV, and catch up on some sleep. Well, here's what I'm getting at. New research says that the average age when people start to plan their social calendars around their sleep schedule is about 32. We're winding down. We don't want to party anymore at 32, as opposed to when you're 23, your social life is, the priority well over sleep. The average person will turn down plans if they begin after 9 p.m. or before 7:36 a.m. And on average, people cancel 4 plans per month because they need more rest. Just another study to prove we don't get enough sleep.
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1: Summertime Blues, Alan Jackson, and I guess now would be a great time to talk about his final concert. One More for the Road, Alan Jackson, June 27th, live from Nissan Stadium. This is where the Titans play their football in Nashville. Lainey Wilson, Luke Combs, Eric Church, basically any country star of the last 25 years is going to be there. And oh, in case you missed it, recently added King George. George Strait's coming to play in honor of Alan Jackson. Now, Alan's going to perform too. I would love to see George and Alan sing one last time live, but I guess we'll have to do it on the internet. This thing's been sold out for a long time.
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1: 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That's the wink that he keeps catching. 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
1: Bye-bye, Jody Messina. 3 days away from her first new album and new music in over 10 years. She's going to tour this summer to support that as well. 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

Albuquerque's classic country, 98.1 The Bull. If that don't get you up and moving, I don't know what will. 9 to 5, Dolly Parton. It's kind of a bummer on a Monday, a reminder that it's time to get up and go to work. Not for us. We're third shifters. It's almost bedtime. There's Phil Vassar, Just Another Day in Paradise.

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0: Albuquerque's Classic Country, 98.1 The Bull. Kenny Chesney singing about something I used to know a little bit about. That is Young, and this is the third shift. And fantastic way to put a big shiny bow on the Monday, June 8th edition. My name is Adam. It has been a blast. This is my favorite part of the day. Now I get to go check emails and do clerical work. Bummer. Fear not, though. The greatest country music of all time continues all day long. Alabama, Shenandoah, Tim McGraw, and more coming up. You guys stay safe, and whatever you do, remember the third shift returns at midnight.
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1: 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And if it's the late Jeff Cook, you would have been in great shape. 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

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It's Adam, and a shout-out to Rio Rancho. Thanks for the request for the talkback, Mike. 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
1: And there's Friends in Low Places, Mr. Garth Brooks, of course. Bob Delmont here. That's going out to Rachel and a bunch of people who were talking to me about over the weekend going out to dinner. Yeah, you go to restaurants, but sometimes you find something in your food which is not good.
2: What did you find?
3: I found a feather in a bowl of cereal. Like, I don't know, maybe because I was eating outside. Oh. It probably just fell in and I didn't realize it, but it was a bird feather.
4: A Band-Aid. I think I was at a Chinese restaurant and I was chewing and chewing, and then I finally took it out of my mouth and it was a Band-Aid. Ew. That had fallen off one of the chef's fingers and he just stirred it up in the stir fry. I was just like, okay, gross. A Band-Aid.
1: I mean, a mistake, but very, very gross.
0: This report.
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0: Albuquerque's Classic Country, 98.1 The Bull. And there's Rodney Atkins. What's going on? Bob Delmon here. You ever go on vacation somewhere and people are like, oh, you got to go here and I can't wait to go to there. But then you regretted it. You just regretted the trip. 93% of travelers admit they regret at least one trip. Most common reason, something going wrong on the trip, like illness or cancellations, not planning properly. The most regretted destinations for U.S. travelers, I'll go 5 to number 1. Cancun. Really? People love Cancun. Orlando, then Miami. New York City was number 2. And Las Vegas was number 1. Not because it wasn't fun. I'm sure because things started out fun and probably went very, very downhill from there.
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0: Albuquerque's Classic Country, 98.1 The Bull. Hey, it's Bob Delamont. We're up early getting coffee and what else there, Sarah?
1: Actually heading to work.
0: At the supermarket. Can you pipe our music in, by the way?
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0: Because that Muzak or whatever you have, that's just not cutting it. Come on.
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1: Well, you may or may not know this, but Tim McGraw was quite a drinker back in the day, and he's quit drinking for a long time now. He told Oprah, got to the point where he knew he drank too much. It was affecting his personal relationships, professional relationships, his family. So the night before a tour started back in 2008, he had drank a lot. Flew to Florida in the morning, being wasted the night before. Started the tour and he hasn't drank since. So it was the toughest tour he ever did, not to have a drink in his hand. Good for you, Tim. The Chicks are celebrating their 20th anniversary of taking the long way with a 16-day tour kicking off September 30th in Detroit. And where did Gretchen Wilson come up with her anthem, Redneck Woman? She apparently is watching a music video, Faith Hill's Breathe, saying Faith looked gorgeous like a supermodel rolling around in satin sheets. She said, that's not going to happen for me. I'll never look like that. It's not the kind of woman I am. And John Rich said, what kind of woman are you? And she said, I'm a redneck woman. And that's where it happened. And it was on this date back in 1963, Ring of Fire by Johnny Cash made its debut at number 28 on the singles chart. Went on to become his first number one hit since 1959, Don't Take Your Guns to Town. And that's what's trending in country.
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1: Hey, it's Bob Delmont from Alabama going out to Jeff. What are you up to today, man? You know, how's the weekend?
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1: 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Do you ever get a day off?
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2: 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You just keep taking a step back.
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1: And there's Billy Currington. Here we go.
2: People do dumb stuff every day. Here's Bob Delmont with Don't Do That.
1: I don't even know where to begin with this one. An Australian shop called Rat Oddity Gizzard has gone viral for a very strange line of women's underwear. So the shop has used taxidermied rats, meaning real rats that have been stuffed and preserved, to make odd items for years. But last October, the main designer decided to sew one of these dead rats onto a piece of woman's lingerie. See, they're not really made to be worn. Still, some people say they would happily just put one on to shock or scare their partner. A lot of people wonder if the items were real, and they are. So one pair costs about $137. I'm not sure why anybody would want to buy this.
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Hey, it's Bob Delmont. And The Bull welcomes Riley Green to First Financial Credit Union Amphitheater on September 11th with Randy Houser, Cassius Culpepper, and Hannah McFarland. 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

0: 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Hey, it's Bob Delmont and Kenny Chesney right now going out to Lisa, working hard, right?
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0: 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Thank you for doing what you do, saving lives, helping people. Do you love your job?
1: I do. I love it very much.

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1: Hey, it's Bob Del Monte. Coming up, we need a good news story around now, right? That's Nice is next. What do you need, huh? Tim McGraw, maybe?
2: He is the sexiest, hottest man there ever was, and he celebrates his birthday with me, May 1st.
1: Your kindred spirits, I think, huh?
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1: How many times have you seen him?
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1: Whoa.

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1: And there's Rascal Flatts. Here we go.
2: We need more good news stories like this. This is Bob Delmont with That's Nice.
1: Well, as the school year has come to a close in Iowa, second grade teacher Kim Rawl prepared her retirement by creating handmade quilts for every student in her class at Westwood Elementary School. She's ending a 35-year teaching career, spent months designing and sewing the personalized gifts before her final day in the classroom. Usually when you retire, somebody else gives you a gift. 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

98.1 The Bull with me, Bob Delmont. 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

0: 98.1 The Bull, Albuquerque's classic country. Hey, it's Bob Delma. Coming up, what's trending in country is next, and what do you need?
1: Can you take me somewhere with you? There are people that I've missed. They've left my life. They're still around, but we're a little too busy for each other. But hey, I always think about them. Thought that song would be perfect.
0: There you go.

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1: And there's Carried Away. It's Bob Delmont. Here we go.
2: Now, the latest from Nashville. Bob Delmont with What's Trending in Country.
1: Well, you may or may not know this, but Tim McGraw was quite a drinker back in the day, and he's quit drinking for a long time now. He told Oprah, got to the point where he knew he drank too much. It was affecting his personal relationships, professional relationships, his family. So the night before a tour started back in 2008, he had drank a lot. Flew to Florida in the morning, being wasted the night before. Started the tour and he hasn't drank since. So it was the toughest tour he ever did, not to have a drink in his hand. Good for you, Tim. The Chicks are celebrating their 20th anniversary of Taking the Long Way with a 16-day tour kicking off September 30th in Detroit. And where did Gretchen Wilson come up with her anthem, Redneck Woman? She apparently was watching a music video, Faith Hill's Breathe, saying Faith looked gorgeous like a supermodel rolling around in satin sheets. She said, that's not going to happen for me. I'll never look like that. It's not the kind of woman I am. And John Rich said, what kind of woman are you? And she said, I'm a redneck woman. And that's where it happened. And it was on this date back in 1963, Ring of Fire by Johnny Cash made its debut at number 28 on the singles chart. Went on to become his first number one hit since 1959, Don't Take Your Guns to Town. And that's what's trending in country.
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0: 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Hey, it's Bob Delmont, a show you love, Travis Tritt. Here you go. Where are you coming from?
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Albuquerque's Classic Country, 98.1 The Bull. It's Bob Delmont, and Luke Bryan is in town this Saturday night at the First Financial Credit Union Amphitheater. We've got your last-minute tickets to win right now on the contest page at the Bull ABQ.

0: 98.1 The Bull, Albuquerque's classic country. Hey, it's Bob Delmont, summertime. Well, soon anyway. What's good summertime food?
1: You get like a big bratwurst on the grill or like double patty hamburger, and like you have to have big grill. You don't pick it up, like fast off. And then get like a bag of chips and like a really good queso dip, really good guacamole. Boom, grab a

on the Bull, Albuquerque's classic country. 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

running down to Georgia. He was looking for a soul to steal. He was in a bind because he was way behind and he was willing to make a deal. 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
0: Do you kind of love him a little bit?
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0: He's married.
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0: Maybe you could share, Brad.
2: Yeah.
0: Don't be so selfish, Kimberly. Come on. The bar.

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0: 98.1 The Bull, Albuquerque's classic country. And there's Keith Urban. You're with Bob Delmont. Do you have kids? I'm sure they're very well behaved thanks to your great parenting. But more Americans are warming up to the idea of the child-free dining experiences at restaurants. And actually, parents are leading the charge on this. 75% of the people say restaurants should offer some sort of adults-only dining. 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Designated seating areas? Maybe late-night restrictions? 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

0: 98.1 The Bull, Albuquerque's classic country. Hey, it's Bob Delamont, and where are you doing lunch right now?
1: I go to a quiet corner.
0: Is that the name of a restaurant, or is that literally you
1: no,
0: go to
1: no,
0: a...
1: No, no, no. Yeah, I just go to a quiet corner in the medical center.
0: So you hide from people? Do you have, like, a blanket,
1: yes.
0: maybe?
1: Yes, exactly. I hide in my little porch with my crayons and my coloring.

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1: I'm Bob
0: Pickett. Oh, here's a piece of country music trivia. You know the actor, singer, songwriter Ed Bruce wrote this big hit for Waylon Willie?

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Of course, that was back before the war. Yeah, your uncle and I made quite a pair, flying F-15s through hostile air. He went down, but they missed me by a hair. He'd always stop right there and say,

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1: Did you have a good weekend?
0: Yeah. Uneventful week. Well, I kind of got in trouble. I was watching the NBA championship. Anyway, more about that later. But what did I do? Well, Bob Pickett Radio on Instagram. Look what I did. You're not

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1: I'm Bob Pickett. Got a true story for you. When this song first came out, had a lady call up and she said, "Why are you playing that filthy song? You know what it's about?" I said, "No," and then she explained it to me. Well, nitty-gritty dirtbag.

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0: Your home for Albuquerque's classic country, 98.1 The Bull. Travis Tritt, Lord have mercy on the working man. I think we're all working right now, right? Trying to work off to pay off some of those big purchases we made over the weekend. Not just trying to pay off that tank of gas. That's a pretty big purchase, too. You know, congratulations again, the class of 2026. Here's another listener who tells us what year she graduated. She got a pretty nice graduation gift. I mean, just listen.
1: Hey, I was calling to tell you I graduated in 1982. And for graduation, I got a 1982 Pontiac Grand Prix, completely loaded it was black with tan leather interior and T-tops. Do you remember T-tops?
0: Yeah.
1: Anyway, I had a great graduation. I went to Memorial High School in Houston, Texas, and graduated in 82. Y'all have a good night.
0: Wow.
1: Bye.
0: You got a Grand Prix car for your graduation? I just got cross pins and money. That's, yeah. How about you? What did you get? When did you graduate? Let us know your story. Talk back, Mike, with our iHeartRadio app.
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0: I've just got to say something about this song. This song has made a lot of lawyers rich. Yeah. Just put it that way, okay? Because it's true. People are crazy. Billy Currington.

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And tomorrow morning, Bob Dilmont delivers some positivity to start your day with That's Nice. 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
0: That's how much he wants to sell his music catalog for. $2 billion. Not like he needs some money or anything, right? Garth and Shameless.

0: 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Jay Cohen, Barefoot Blue Jean Night. Well, is it a Barefoot Blue Jean Monday afternoon for you? Oh, this is exciting right here because, you know, America is going to turn 250 years old in, what, 26 days? 4th of July is 26 days away. 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

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What kind of weekend did you have? You want to know what kind of weekend I had? Yeah. 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

98.1 The Bullets, me, Bob Pickett, and a shout-out to Rio Rancho. Thanks for the request from the Talkback mic, and thanks for listening to Albuquerque's Classic Country, 98.1 The Bullets.

Your home for Albuquerque's classic country, 98.1 The Bull. It's Pickett. Just got a text message from Joyce saying, Bob, can you play my favorite Alabama song? I think this is it. That's what you told me one time, right, Joyce? Alabama Mountain Music.

It's Bob Thicket. And the Bull welcomes Riley Green to First Financial Credit Union Amphitheater on September the 11th with Randy Houser, Cassius Culpepper, and Hannah McFarlane. 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

Albuquerque's Classic Country, 98.1 The Bull. Time to look up at the sky and say, what does the sky look like in Amarillo? I guess we can Google it right now, right?

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potential that you have. You've got all these number one hits. Anybody would give everything to have what you guys have. And that's what got them back together. I'm glad they're back together. And again, hopefully another Brooks and Dunn album full of original music coming out before the end of the year. 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

98.1, the Bull, Albuquerque's classic country. We spend some time with Dolly? Yeah, but only between 9 and 5, okay? Apologize for the puns. Dolly Parton, 9.

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1: Everybody doing okay?
2: Yeah.
1: For a Monday, I'm all right. But I'm already counting the days of the weekend. How about you? Jody Messina.

98.1, The Bull. 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
1: 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You know what kind of cold weather I like? When you go outside and you can see your breath. 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Of course, yeah, you don't ever go barefoot in the sidewalk like that. 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This is big. 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
1: 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It's me, Bob Pickett, and a shout out to Rio Rancho. 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

0: Hey, it's Bob Pickett on 98.1 The Bull. Wake up tomorrow morning with Bob Delmont and listen for Don't Do That. 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

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It's going to happen again at 5. Good luck.

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1: I'm Bob. Pick a true story. 46 years ago today, this man started getting a lot of phone calls because that movie, Urban Cowboy, had just come out with his song in it. And people were saying, Johnny Lee, you're going to be busy. Yeah, he started making a lot of money, didn't he? 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

98.1 The Bull. Hey, it's Bob Pickett. And The Bull welcomes Riley Green to First Financial Credit Union Amphitheater on September the 11th with Randy Houser, Cassius Culpepper, and Hannah McFarland. 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

98.1, The Bull. You know, I can't wait. His new album is called Tackle Box. It'll be out, the complete album, before the end of the year. But what he's doing, it's like he's baiting us, like he's fishing, dropping songs every few weeks. I'll try to have it. Anyway, speaking of fishing, let's go fishing with him. Brad Paisley, and I'm Gonna Miss Him.

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1: I'm Bob Pigott. Hope you've had a great Monday. Plans later tonight? I got to do laundry because I didn't do it over the weekend. My wife is out of town, so in her words, I slacked off. So got to make up for it tonight. It's my wish. That's her wish, actually. Rascal Flatts.

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Hey, it's Bob Pigott. Be sure and wake up tomorrow morning with Bob Belmont. He'll serve up what's trending in country with all the latest Nashville scoop. 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